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5: 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Now.
15: Hi there, I'm Matt McDonald. Jacinta Allen has confirmed she will resign as Victorian Premier, avoiding a messy leadership battle. Allen had vowed to fight any moves to overthrow her ahead of a party room meeting this morning, but she has now opted to fall on her sword, paving the way for Deputy Ben Carroll to become leader.
16: After speaking with my colleagues overnight, I've made the difficult decision to step aside as leader of the Victorian State Parliamentary Labor Party and as Premier of Victoria.
15: Nationals leader Matt Canavan isn't backing calls to extend the fuel excise discount, despite the government keeping the door ajar. It ends this weekend amid fears petrol will soar above $2 a litre again by next week. But Canavan has told News 24 the government should keep it in its back pocket for now.
17: I don't think we should just do it just yet. We should just wait and see where things are going. As I say, if petrol spikes again, that's something that should be considered.
15: Officials in southwest France say they're bracing for all possibilities as wildfires continue to burn out of control. One blaze is now just 15 k's away from the city of Bordeaux. And Anthony Albanese is set to face a challenge in his own seat at the next federal election. Media influencer Hannah Ferguson announcing she'll run as an independent in the electorate of Grainler.
5: Be a sport. Take a mate to Bottomless Brunch, including food and a two-hour beverage package. Saturdays at the Berry Hotel. Magic 931 Sport. Now.
15: Australia has added another 9 gold medals to our haul on day 4 of the Comm Games in Glasgow. Sally Pearson has the latest.
18: Australia's dominance in the pool has continued with our swimmers claiming 7 of today's gold medals. Meg Harris beat out fellow Aussies Molly O'Callaghan and Shayna Jack to win the 100 metre free, while Sam Short won another Aussie clean sweep in the men's 800. Jenna Forrester took out the 400 IM and Alex Perkins the 100 metre butterfly before our women easily won the 4x200 metre freestyle relay. Away from the pool, gymnast Kate McDonald took out the uneven bars while Rose Davies stormed home to win the women's 10K, the first Aussie women to claim that title.
15: And the Roosters will be without Lindsay Collins for Thursday night's NRL clash with the Cowboys. He'll miss another week because of lingering concussion. That's the latest news and sport.
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23: Magic weather.
24: Partly cloudy today, medium chance of late showers coming through. Tomorrow, cloudy, slight chance of a shower and a top of 14 degrees. Wednesday, chance of morning fog about, a cloudy day and a top of 13. Carbon copy for Thursday. Today, we're expecting a top of 17. And right now at the De Villiers Air Conditioning Weather Station, it's 13.

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G with the oh-oh-oh-oh-ohs, even if you don't know the full lyrics. Guaranteed you're shouting that one out after Daryl Braithwaite. If that doesn't warm your voice up, I don't know what will. All coming your way. First up, though, Glass Animals and Heatwaves at Magic 93.

0: 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It is Magic 931 with Craig coming up. A great use of those strings. I just wanna live. From Good Charlotte, I Just Wanna Live. Pop punk goodness from 2004 injecting into your ears shortly here at Magic 931. With Zach and Tabby's Wheel of Wishes this morning, Di from Marook took charge and wasn't fussy.
1: I'm just happy doing anything. 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
1: Magic 931. The Riverlands, home of the hits with Craig. If your child goes to Renmark North, Loxton or Balmer Primary School, did you hear they've secured some funding for healthy food education? It might actually tap you on the shoulder too, because there's parent and student cooking classes as part of the education. They'll also be looking to make school gardens and healthy lunchbox workshops. So keep an eye out for that if your kids go to Renmark North, Loxton or Balmer Primary Schools. More details in the local news with Lockie Winnell this morning and online at magic931.com.au. We've got a local news update coming from midday for you as well. Next, though, non-stop 10 in a row for AY Riverlands. Post Malone, not in his Post Malone. A little help from Morgan Wallen. First up, though, it's Bruno Mars, minutes away at Magic 931.
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2: 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Now.
7: Hi there, I'm Matt McDonald. Victorian Premier Jacinta Allen has abandoned plans to try and hang on to her job, announcing this morning she is resigning. The move will avoid the need for a long and messy leadership vote, which would have stretched out several weeks, and paves the way for Ben Carroll to become leader. Allen says stepping aside is the right thing for the party and the state.
8: I was prepared to put my record and my plan to a ballot of members, as our rules allow. I believe I would have won.
7: The federal government is not ruling out extending the fuel excise discount beyond this weekend. There are concerns the renewed fighting in the Middle East will see petrol prices here soar above $2 a litre again next week. Resources Minister Madeleine King has told the ABC no decision on the excise has been made.
9: We've done so much around fuel security that makes sure there is fuel available for consumers. But as to the excise, the Treasurer and the Prime Minister and the RC team will consider that over the course of the week.
7: UK Prime Minister Andy Burnham has declared his unwavering support for Ukraine during a meeting with Volodymyr Zelensky. The Ukraine president will next head to the United States for a meeting with Donald Trump tomorrow. And Australia is miles ahead on top of the Com Games medal tally after adding another 9 gold on day 4. 7 of those came in the pool. The Aussies now with 26 gold, England second on 8 gold, while New Zealand finally claimed its first gold medal this morning.
2: Go posh with high tea, bubbles on arrival, housemade scones, ribbon sandwiches and chocolate profiteroles. Sundays at the Berry Hotel.
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7: Lions young gun Ty Gallop will front the AFL tribunal tonight over his off-the-ball shove on Port's Mitch Georgiadis on Sunday. Gallop was referred directly on a serious misconduct charge and is expected to be rubbed out for at least 2 weeks if found guilty. And Adam Dewey's future at the West Tigers remains under a cloud despite supposed peace talks with coach Benji Marshall yesterday. Dewey was expected back at training today and is tipped to be included in the side to play the Eels when teams are announced this afternoon. That's the latest news and sport.
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6: Magic weather.
1: Partly cloudy today, medium chance of late showers coming through. Tomorrow, cloudy, slight chance of a shower and a top of 14 degrees. Wednesday, chance of morning fog about, a cloudy day and a top of 13. Carbon copy for Thursday. Today, we're expecting a top of 17. And right now at the De Villiers Air Conditioning Weather Station, it's 16.
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It's the Riverlands home of the hits, Magic 931. Craig, with you. Have you ever sat down at a keyboard or a synthesizer and just mucked around with the sounds until you found something that sounded so good? Garbage must have known this wasn't trash once they locked it in for Cherry Lips. Go, baby, go! It's next to Harry Styles, Sonny Federa as well lined up with Jazzy and DOD. It's non-stop 10 in a row for Ray White Riverland. 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

0: Magic 931, the Riverlands, home of the hits. Are you ready for your next favourite song from Alex Warren? Hours ago, he's leaked this on socials and said it's coming out next week. All right, before we get too excited about that, let's enjoy what we already got. Passenger up shortly. Here at Magic 931, speaking of next week, next weekend, the 9th, are you ready to see those sky whales, the hot air balloons at the precinct at Loxton Oval? It's going to be amazing as a part of Sala. That's right, we're going to be in August, South Australian Living Artists, right across the month of August. You can find out more things happening near you on our Street Sheet community calendar, which is online, magic931.com.au. 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

0: 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It's Magic 931. What do you think about American footy? Maybe you don't think about it that much, but then when you hear the Super Bowl, so many people tune in, right? Even if it's just for the halftime show. And you know, they're playing an NFL game this September in Australia. The story behind it is actually amazing. 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That is locked in for the throwback lunch for TJ's Furniture after your latest local news update with Lockie Winnell, Sport and Weather and Magic 931.
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14: 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Now.
15: With the latest, I'm Lockie Winnell. A driver stopped Sunday near Loxton has returned an alleged positive result for cannabis. Sunday morning around 9 a.m, police stopped the ute on Bukpenong Road, with it alleged the driver returned the positive reading. He's now expected to be issued an expiation notice and a three-month instant loss of licence notice. Also over the weekend, further drivers were stopped by police who allegedly did not have a valid licence. They're now due to face the Berry Magistrates Court at a later date. While the nation's housing market may be easing, regional growth remains. From Domain's June report, figures show a combined 1% decline in house and unit prices across capital city markets. For the Riverland, however, Berrybarmera and Loxton Waycree both saw growth over the last 12 months. Nicola Power from Domain says recent announcements have seen some changes to buyer activity.
16: 3 rate hikes this year, really tempering borrowing capacity. We've also got weak consumer sentiment as well, and that is further constraining buyer activity. And of course, on top of this, we've got policy changes to property taxation.
15: Turning to sport, and the margins are growing in Murray Valley football, causing some concern for local football followers. Saturday's results saw Brownswell kick a staggering 40 goals in their battle against Ramco, who managed 1-9 at the final siren. A margin of 253 was recorded, being the largest of any game this year in the league. Other games Saturday saw Murrayville defeat Wonka 12-15-85 to Wonka's 5-5-35, while Sedan Cambrai were forced to forfeit their match against Paringa. Now you're up to date. I'm Lucky Winnell.
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18: Hey, I'm Brooke Seychelle. Jacinta Allen has defended her record after announcing she is resigning as Victorian Premier. After yesterday digging in and vowing to fight any leadership challenge, Allen has this morning opted to step aside. She insists she's always put Victorians first.
19: I got into politics to fight for them, and whatever I do next, I will still be fighting for them. I leave immensely proud of what we have achieved these past 3 years.
18: A meeting for the Labor Party is currently underway. Origin Energy has confirmed almost a million customers had their details accessed during a recent security incident. The company says it is still working with experts to ensure the incident is contained, but an initial review shows the details of 900,000 customers have been breached. Overseas, Donald Trump is hinting at a chance of a deal over the conflict between the United States and Iran, saying they've been having good talks. It comes after he halted military strikes at Iran's request. However, it could resume if negotiations fall through. And a media influencer has announced she will try and unseat Prime Minister Anthony Albanese at the next federal election. Cheek Media's Hannah Ferguson will run as an independent in Albanese's seat of Graindler. Ferguson told Seven she's not daunted by the task.
20: People need to be standing up, putting their head above the parapet and challenging people like the Prime Minister. At the end of the day, he's an elected local representative, and I believe he's failing the area, and I want to change that.
14: Be a sport. 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
18: In sport, Australia has moved even further ahead on top of the medal tally at the Com Games after another dominant night at Glasgow. Our athletes bagged another 9 gold medals, with 7 of those coming in the pool, while gymnast Kate McDonald won the uneven bars. And on the athletics track, Rose Davis took out the 10,000-metre final.
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0: Partly cloudy today, medium chance of late showers coming through. Tomorrow, cloudy, slight chance of a shower and a top of 14 degrees. Wednesday, chance of morning fog about, a cloudy day and a top of 13. Carbon copy for Thursday. Today, we're expecting a top of 17. And right now at the De Villiers Air Conditioning Weather Station, it's 16.
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0: Magic 931, the Riverlands, home of the hit. And for TJ's Furniture, that is the Throwback Lunch. Remember the Barbie film?
1: Watch me.
0: And the one it was up against at the time, Oppenheimer. Does this feel like an Oppenheimer song? I mean, if you contrast it, one is pink and one is black, that's for sure. Both Dua Lipa and Somba in the next couple of minutes here at Magic 931. What was your Oz Alert experience yesterday? Mine was very quiet on my phone, very much like Zach's, unlike Tabby, who was blasted away. We got your thoughts this morning with Zach and Tabby, all thanks to Harvey Norman Renmark, and yeah, a variety of experiences came through.
2: Got one from Monica saying the dog didn't like it. One here from Bradley saying my 5G chip blew out of my arm.
3: I did see a couple of these things online being like, hey, I didn't get the Oz alert. Does that mean my 5G chip wasn't activated? There was a comment here from Amy saying that she was pissed off because she was sleeping and she had night shift last night. And I was thinking about this as the Oz alarm went off. It is a trial. It's kind of like when the fire alarm goes off at school. It doesn't matter what you're doing. When we need this, you're going to be grateful for it.
2: And if you're asleep and there's a flood coming, you're going to want to wake up.
0: And our text line did definitely go off. 0427 624 423, because the texts were flooding through. We had our own Magic 931 alert. Tomorrow morning, Zach and Tabby back for Harvey Norman Renmark. As it is our birthday, we're going back to the day it all started with our first ever announcer, John Bleeby, on the show. Also doing the Murray Pioneer headline game. And we are trying to rehome Zach's rooster. Hopefully you can help us out tomorrow morning here at Magic 931.

0: 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Turn that clown down and turn up this new music. Somber, my body isn't ready.
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0: Queensland's home of the hits, Magic 931 with Craig. Love always learning that Mall Grab is an Aussie DJ who's spun this one up. A retake on Milky's Just The Way You Are, not too far away here at Magic 931. And will you be spinning and winning tomorrow morning? It's Magic 931's birthday and we want to highlight some of the amazing prizes we've been giving away on Zach and Tabby's Wheel of Wishes. Paringa Hotel gave away $100 to spend there. The Paringa Hotel's bistro opens 7 days a week, lunch 12 to 2 and dinner 6 to 8 p.m. serving delicious pub-style meals. Louis and Me in Wakery, where every woman finds her perfect style every time, gave away a $100 voucher to spend there. And Wakery 4x4 and Camping, gear up this July at Wakery 4x4. $100 also spun up on our wheel. Will you win tomorrow morning? Keep listening to Magic 931, Magic 971 on the free iHeart app too to hear our birthday banger, 50 cents in the club. You could be winning another $100 to spend at a local business. This is
1: Australia. More Aussie than wearing your cozy because you ran out of undies. Oh no, wait, is that just lazy? 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

0: 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Craig out here. You and Rob can go stargazing with Miles Smith. Make it a date straight after 1 o'clock. Leading the Aussie charge straight after that, Sunny Federa and Silverchair. Have a great afternoon. I'll catch you tomorrow from 10 at Magic 931.
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9: 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Now.
10: Hey, I'm Brooke Seychelle. Ben Carroll will become the new Premier of Victoria after a messy party room meeting. Jacinta Allen resigned this morning after opting not to contest a leadership ballot. But hopes of a smooth transition were dashed when Attorney General Sonia Kilkenny put her hand up, only to withdraw her nomination a couple of hours later. Gabrielle Williams was elected as the new deputy. Meanwhile, Australia could get a third oil refinery in WA in a bid to make the country more energy self-reliant. The PM and the WA Premier are committing $4 million to a pre-feasibility study for a new Karratha facility to add to the two existing refineries in Geelong and Brisbane. Resources Minister Madeleine King has told the ABC it's in the nation's interest.
11: This is about fuel security for the whole nation, but of course WA is now left without any fuel refining capacity after the closure of BP and Kwinana. We will look at where this could go. Can it happen? We are able to import crude oil. Crude oil can be stored for longer.
10: Heading overseas, US TV host Savannah Guthrie has pleaded with her mother's kidnappers, asking them to tell us where to look for her. The Aussie-born host making the plea on social media nearly 6 months after Nancy's disappearance in February. And nearly 30 years after it first hit our screens, Aussie movie The Castle is heading to the stage. Its creators say they've rewritten it, but are keeping the characters and the essential storyline.
9: Go posh with high tea, bubbles on arrival, housemade scones, ribbon sandwiches and chocolate profiteroles. Sundays at the Berry Hotel.
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10: In sport, Andrew McWalter has responded to the AFL Chiefs' suggestion that Harley Reid stop giving away so many free kicks. The Eagles coach has told Seven it's a work in progress.
1: We've been working with Harley all year about his free kicks that he's been giving away, and it's still a work in progress. It's something he's working on, but we're just really talking to the AFL about making sure that it's even on both sides of the ball.
10: And Adam Dewey is expected to return to the Tigers' side for Sunday's clash with the Eels, despite reports he wants out of the club. That's the latest in news and sport.
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13: Anyway, this horse walks into Hooked on Pittsbury and the lady behind the counter says,
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20: A shower or two today, then Wednesday, cloudy and 14 around the Riverland. Thursday, cloudy and 13, and Friday, still cloudy and 14. 17's the top today. And right now, the DeVillies Air Conditioning Weather Station, it's 17.
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20: What is good on a Tuesday around the Riverland on Magic 931? Is anyone else counting the sleeps until The Odyssey arrives at the Chevy Theatre? I'll tell you, Zach and I are very excited to go see it. Tabby, I reckon, will say she's going to come and then at the last minute pull out and say, "Oh, I couldn't possibly do anything after 7:30 on a weeknight." But it'll be a good one to get around. I was involved in the Brook and Bob Barbie screening a couple of years ago. It was great guns getting the Riverland out for those. For now, we're just sitting pretty. It's non-stop 10 in a row, so kick back, enjoy the hits for Ray White, Riverland, your go-to real estate experts. Silverchair on the way, and Miles Smith kicking off on Magic 931.

Magic 931 with Mr. Mister. Is there a Mrs. Mister? All over the Riverland, we're halfway through your non-stop 10 in a row. 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Justin Bieber and Taylor Swift on the way. We've got heavyweights along with, well, I don't want to imply she's not a heavyweight, but a big one all the same, Ava Max, Magic 931. Oh,

0: American authors, best day of my life on Magic 931. We certainly try. And maybe a crack tomorrow morning. If not the best day of your life, certainly a good thing that could happen between the hours of 6 and 9. The Wheel of Wishes is back tomorrow. We're
1: 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Magic's 28th birthday celebrations continue through to Friday with daily prizes worth $100 or more. 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Another winner tomorrow for Zach and Tabby's Wheel of Wishes on Magic 931. 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

0: going all afternoon at Magic. You've got a bit of Ed Sheeran there and Pearl Jam fresh in the next hour. Don't call me right after Ella Langley in your non-stop 10 in a row. And hey, I should have said this a few days ago, but happy Christmas in July. I might be late, but you don't have to be. 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You can check out the details in the Wilson Co. 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August just around the corner, so you've got an August event, maybe a Christmas in August. Let us know about it and we'll spread the word right here across the Riverland.
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0: 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Now.
5: Hey, I'm Brooke Seychelle. Ben Carroll will become the new Premier of Victoria after a chaotic morning in State Parliament. Jacinta Allan resigned ahead of a party room meeting after opting not to recontest the leadership. Her support, Sonia Kilkenny, then put her hand up before later pulling out of the race, leaving Carroll as the last person standing.
6: I'm delighted to announce that we have a new Premier of Victoria. Ben Carroll has been unanimously endorsed by the State Parliamentary Labor Party as our next Premier of Victoria.
5: That's party whip Juliana Addison. Origin Energy says the personal information of around 900,000 current and former customers have been accessed in a major cyber attack. The company confirming it's contacting affected customers and has apologised for the breach. It's working with the Australian Cybersecurity Centre and Federal Police. The search continues for a missing baby in waters off Port McDonnell in South Australia. It follows the discovery of the bodies of a 36-year-old woman and her toddler in the ocean yesterday. If you need help, call Lifeline on 13 11 14. Overseas, a man has been arrested in Paris after allegedly stabbing three women with large kitchen knives. It's understood the suspect was apprehended by an off-duty police officer. And the federal government is not ruling out extending the fuel excise discount beyond this weekend. There are concerns the renewed fighting in the Middle East will see petrol prices here soar above $2 a litre again next week.
0: Be a sport. Take a mate to Bottomless Brunch, including food and a two-hour beverage package. Saturdays at the Berry Hotel. Magic 931 Sport. Now.
5: In sport, a call is looming for Cats skipper Patrick Dangerfield for Thursday night's clash against Collingwood. Danger is currently battling a hip issue, but Geelong coach Chris Scott is refusing to make a call just yet.
7: I wouldn't like to speculate either way. It's sort of, both options are on the table now. What I would say is, if we were clear that he wasn't going to play, I'll tell you now.
5: And former Eels star Zach Lomax is back on Aussie soil after signing with the PNG Chiefs for the 2028 season. That's the latest in news and sport.
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3: Magic weather.
11: A shower or two today, then Wednesday, cloudy and 14 around the Riverland. Thursday, cloudy and 13, and Friday, still cloudy and 14. 17's the top today.
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11: G'day, g'day. Keep on holding out for more hits across the afternoon. We don't have the lovely sun in the sky no more, but we've got some Benny to look forward to. And Pearl Jam is promised right after Ella Langley. Susan, Texas, as you choose Ray White Riverland for all your buying, selling, renting and investment needs. 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
1: Can I be honest? 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

The Boy, by the way, is Ray White of Ray White Riverland fame. 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We're obviously queuing up Teddy Swims and Sean Mullins going back to the late 90s. It's all after Miles Smith on Magic, the Riverland's home of the hits.

Now, where did I put all those stops? Oh, well, just have to go without them. It's Ray White Riverland with Magic's non-stop 10 in a row.

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I ain't so sure about this place. It's hard to play a gig in this town and keep a straight face. And it seems like everybody's got a plan. 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

0: 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Funnily enough, Harvey Norman Renmark are your betting experts. They're also bringing you Zach and Tabby every morning from 6 o'clock. At the moment, we're trying to rehome Zach's rooster. The Berrybarmer Council's told him it has to go. Zach, this morning, putting together a bit of a resume for his rooster.
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1: 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Now.
9: Hey, I'm Brooke Seychelle. We're being warned of more interest rate rises, according to the Reserve Bank boss. Michelle Bullock says uncertainty around the war in the Middle East and existing inflationary pressures are contributing to a potential rate hike.
10: Domestic demand has eased broadly as expected and labour market conditions have softened somewhat. But with continued weak productivity growth, the economy simply can't grow strongly without putting pressure on inflation.
9: Close to 1 million Aussies could be caught up in the latest cyber incident involving Origin Energy. The company says it's contacting affected customers and has apologised after confirming the personal information of about 900,000 current and former customers was accessed. Meanwhile, the Pilbara could host Australia's third oil refinery as state and federal Labor move to shore up supply. The PM is announcing a pre-feasibility study into a new facility in Karratha with a $4 million joint commitment between the Albanese and Cook governments. While a location isn't locked in, Resources Minister Madeleine King says West is best.
11: We are the Western Third and the powerhouse of the nation, and that fuel security, given our distance from our colleagues in the East, is really important.
9: On the ABC there. And schools are being warned not to put photos of children on social media. It follows advice from the eSafety Commissioner that claims that a growing number of sexually explicit deep fakes are being generated from images stolen from school social media feeds.
1: Go posh with high tea, bubbles on arrival, housemade scones, ribbon sandwiches and chocolate profiteroles. Sundays at the Berry Hotel.
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9: In sport, a boost for St Kilda with Darcy Wilson agreeing to a two-year deal with the AFL club. The 20-year-old turning his back on rival interests to re-sign with the Saints until at least the end of the 2028 season. And Adam Dewey's future at the West Tigers remains uncertain, despite reports of positive talks with coach Benji Marshall yesterday. Dewey was expected to return to training today and is tipped to be included in the side to play the Eels this weekend. That's the latest in news and sport.
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13: Magic weather.
0: Medium chance of showers into the evening. Then for Wednesday, cloudy and 14 around the Riverland. Thursday, cloudy and 13. Then for Friday, cloudy and 14. Tonight, we're going down to 4. And right now, at the Davili's Air Conditioning Weather Station, it's 17.
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0: Almost hump day across the Riverland. If you're really feeling optimistic, Zach and Tabby back from 6 tomorrow for Harvey Norman Renmark, the return of Guess and Tell. And as part of our Magic 931 birthday celebrations, having a chat with the first ever host of Magic 931 Breakfast. See if you can remember back 28 years ago, or catch the team for that chat. Right now, it's non-stop 10 in a row, thanking Ray White Riverland for all your buying, selling, renting, and investment needs. Alex Warren's been teasing some new music. Until then, we'll play the stuff we have. And jumping right into Eminem and his big comeback. Since then, he's mostly just sued an Australian swimwear brand because they call themselves Swim Shady. Just not having too much luck. It's Magic 931.

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Don't you worry, child. As I play that right now, I see Zach's Instagram putting up another ad for his rooster that he's trying to evict from his own home. 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Returns tomorrow. 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It's more non-stop. 10 in a row on Magic for Ray White Riverland.

0: ever say.
1: Olivia Rodrigo wrapping up the non-stop 10 in a row for Ray White, Riverland on Magic. It's not non-stop anymore. In fact, you might have to hold it in across the Berry Barmer Council. There are a bunch of public toilets undergoing planned maintenance. Barmer, Cobby, Loveday, all happening over the next few months. You can check out the council's Facebook page or toiletmap.gov.au. Heading down to the factory after a bit of Metro Boomin. 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
13: 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It's going from as low as 179.9 up to 203.9. 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

0: Springsteen around the Riverland on Magic 931. You're hanging out with Rob and your new sport and weather's coming up from 4. Looking back on this morning, though, Di from Maruk said she never wins anything. Well, not in the Wheel of Wishes.
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4: 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Now.
9: Hey there, I'm Brooke Seychelle. Well, it's a stark warning from the Reserve Bank on interest rates. Governor Michelle Bullock says another hike could be on the way as prices increase but incomes aren't catching up.
10: In Australia, these shocks have occurred against a backdrop of persistently weak productivity growth, which has weighed on real incomes and wages for many years. And reversing that is central to improving Australia's living standards over the longer term.
9: Australia could get a third oil refinery in Western Australia in a bid to make the country more energy self-sufficient. The Prime Minister and WA Premier have committed $4 million to a pre-feasibility study for a new Pilbara facility. It adds to the existing refineries in Geelong and Brisbane. Meanwhile, the PM has paid tribute to outgoing Victorian Premier Jacinta Allen. Allen opted to resign rather than contest a leadership ballot this morning. Anthony Albanese describing Allen as a decent human.
11: Someone who can be proud, I think, of her achievements over a long period of time, and I wish her well for her future.
9: Another dominant night at the Comm Games has seen Australia pick up another 9 gold medals. 7 of those coming from the pool. We now have a whopping 59 medals. And a beloved Aussie film is heading to the stage. Nearly 30 years after its original release, The Castle is being developed into a play. It's being penned by its original creators, who say they've rewritten it but are keeping the characters an essential storyline.
4: Be a sport. Take a mate to Bottomless Brunch, including food and a two-hour beverage package. Saturdays at the Berry Hotel. Magic 931 Sport. Now.
9: in sport, Braden Maynard could be missing from the rest of the home and away season in a blow for Collingwood's finals chances. The Pies vice-captain is having surgery on his knee and hammy, a procedure coach Craig McRae admits is tricky.
2: He'll miss 3 to 4 weeks. It's quite a unique one. The medical staff haven't seen too many of these things.
9: And Manly co-captain Tom Trbojevic is recovering well from his latest hamstring injury. He says he's probably a couple of weeks away from being ready to go. That's the latest in news and sport.
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0: Partly cloudy tonight, then Wednesday just cloudy and a top of 14. Thursday cloudy and 13, then Friday another cloudy 14 around the Riverland. Tonight we're going down to 4, and right now at the Nivellis Air Conditioning Weather Station, it's 14.
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0: Zach and Tabby back from 6 o'clock tomorrow morning playing the Murray Pioneer headline game. And this just in, Bray White Riverland are your local real estate experts. They've got you for the next 10 non-stop, 10 in a row. Rembrandt and Stella Lefty up ahead. But I'm going to rely on an old faithful here to kick us off. Taylor Swift, all over the Riverland for Magic 931 with Rob.

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Libyanka, a new name, teaming up with Sunny Federa for something fresh in the next 10 minutes. We've got Olivia Dean, we've got Harry Styles, all the stars on Magic 931 with Rob. Not quite a star, but

0: 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Ugh. Let's pump you up with some new music instead. Sonny Federa featuring Libby Anker. Let me be in your arms.
1: Magic.

0: 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Will and Woody coming up from 5 o'clock, and with Will's DJ tour, I get the feeling it might be the last stunt Will and Woody ever do together.
1: I have got you a gig which requires a flight somewhere incredibly special. It is a huge gig, but to get there, you have to cancel your
2: I'm actually getting paid for that in a sauna.
1: Saunas
2: are all the rage at the moment. You're not in touch with the underground.
1: When is the last time David Guetta DJed at a sauna?
2: Never had the privilege. Too above ground.
1: Oh, please.
2: Too mainstream.
1: They would beg for him. No, they wouldn't.
2: Too much. Too intense. He hasn't got that gear.
1: Put your knife down.
2: You put your knife down.
1: I'm calling the sauna on the show this afternoon.
0: Yeah, it's getting intense. We are far from going through the motions the rest of the afternoon. Pulling out some John Parr and a bit of Mark Ronson with Miley Cyrus. Still to come. Still more this afternoon on Magic 931 with Rob. This is
3: Australia. More Aussie than wearing your cozy because you ran out of undies. 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Either way, Ausmade is the place to hear fair dig

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14: 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Now.
16: Hey, I'm Brooke Seychelle. We could see another oil refinery in Australia as the federal government moves to secure our fuel supply. Anthony Albanese confirming a pre-feasibility study into a new facility in WA's Pilbara as part of a joint commitment between state and federal governments. The PM says it's a step in the right direction.
17: This will be, if it is successful, the first new-scale petrol refinery built in Australia since the 1960s. It would create a major boost for local jobs and manufacturing, along with our sovereign capability.
16: Close to 1 million Australians could be caught up in the latest data breach involving Origin Energy. The company is contacting affected customers after confirming the personal information of about 900,000 current and former customers had been accessed. The search is continuing for a baby boy off the coast of South Australia. The bodies of the baby's mother and toddler sister were found yesterday afternoon at Port McDonnell. If you or someone you know needs help, you can call Lifeline on 13 11 14. Israeli leader Benjamin Netanyahu is in the US to meet with Donald Trump, while Iran is expected to be at the top of the agenda. Hundreds of former Israeli military and intelligence officials are asking the US president to get him to stop Israel's attacks on Lebanon. And Meta has admitted it has no First Nations content moderators on Facebook or Instagram. A Senate inquiry today hearing there's been an increase in racism since the failed Voice to Parliament referendum.
14: Go posh with high tea, bubbles on arrival, housemade scones, ribbon sandwiches and chocolate profiteroles. Sundays at the Berry Hotel.
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16: In sport, the final four contenders for the Bombers' head coaching role will meet with Socceroos legend Kevin Muscat in the next phase of the selection process. Sources say Mark McVee, Jamie Graham, Murray Davis and James Hurd will speak about leadership styles and coaching. And West Tigers' Adam Dewey returned to training today after positive talks with coach Benji Marshall. He's expected to return against Parramatta this weekend in his preferred position at halfback. That's the latest in news and sport.
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0: Partly cloudy tonight, then Wednesday just cloudy and a top of 14. Thursday cloudy and 13, then Friday another cloudy 14 around the Riverland. 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

0: before flying in for the Logies. Before I let you go, though, really quick, I did hear as well that you're obsessed with carrots.
1: Love carrots. Love a carrot.
0: Okay, mate, we can bond on this. I love carrots. Like, it is my favorite food in the world. I had a problem, though. I started turning orange.
1: Oh, that'll get you.
0: Did you?
1: Yeah.
0: Did you ever face that? Did you ever turn a bit orange?
1: No, cannot say I have.
0: Okay.
1: I wish I could relate to you there, mate.
0: Okay.
1: But no. But we do have good eyesight. How good's that?
0: Unbelievable, mate. Unbelievable.
1: It was in the dark.
0: Bloody oath.
1: How good's a carrot?
0: Mate, don't talk to me about carrots. I love carrots. Both my daughters are turning orange as well because I just keep feeding them carrots. Oh, anyway, mate. This was a weird area to wind on.
1: Mate, I'm going
0: to
1: let you go and address that.
0: Fair enough. Fair enough. You can catch Robert hosting the 66th TV Week Logie Awards on Sunday, 16th of August, live and exclusive on 7 and 7 Plus. Robert, always a treat, mate. Breath of fresh air. See you later and good luck with everything.
1: You too, mate. Cheers, eh? See you later.
0: Bye, mate. Beautiful man.
2: It's rare that the interviewer gets wrapped up by the guest.
0: But happens to me all the time.
2: That's
0: is
2: what
0: that
2: happened.
0: Rare, is it?
2: When
0: I can't remember a chat so that I've had.
2: You started talking about turning your kids orange because you're feeding them carrots, and then he goes, right, well, I'm going to let you go.
0: Yeah. At that point, I could see his agent in the background is coming closer.
2: I can't
0: believe
2: he said, I'm going to let you go.
0: Get him out of the chat.
2: That was wild.
0: Yeah.
2: Oh, very good, though.
0: Yeah, I'm on fire with
2: you. You're on fire with the interviews at the moment. Yeah. You are going viral for all the wrong reasons, Woods, after the Tom Holland and Zendaya interview that we did. The biggest names in the world. The worst interview we've ever done. If you haven't seen it, Will and Woody on the socials. I'll play it for you right up next, and we're going to go through the comments. I'm very excited about this. You're getting trolled. It's Will and Woody.
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10: Hi there, I'm Ran Hussein. Our Comm Games athletes will be aiming for more gold tonight in Glasgow. Swimmers Meg Harris, Jenna Forrester, Shayna Jack and 14-year-old Mia Hogan will all be going for gold in the pool. While gymnast Georgia Goodwin and Brianna Scott are in action and the Diamonds take on Malawi in their final group match. And in tennis, Maya Joint has advanced to the second round of the WTA events in Memphis with a straight sets win over an American wildcard. But fellow Aussie Tali Gibson was eliminated.
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0: Oh, it's Will and Woody. We've gone viral for all the wrong reasons. You can check it out on the socials. Our interview, biggest interview in the world, Tom Holland and Zendaya Woods. I actually did the thing where I typed in just to see what AI would come up with. I wrote Tom Holland, Zendaya, Will and Woody on Google.
1: Yes.
0: And AI overview was Tom Holland and Zendaya recently gave an infamously disastrous interview on the Australian radio show Will and Woody while promoting Spider-Man Brand New Day. The hosts made an awful attempt at a joke that fell visibly flat, causing Holland to shut it down and leaving the hosts joking that they may never get a second interview. There you go.
1: That is exactly what happened.
0: The chat has gone viral as the worst interview ever attempted across social platforms. There you go, guys. Go check it out.
1: AI's nailed that. We've been trying to describe it in so many ways. That's just perfect.
0: An infamously disastrous interview.
1: And we're out there, baby. We're out there.
0: Do you know Will and Woody on the socials, if you want to see it, guys.
1: Infamously amazing is you and your national DJ tour next week, my friend. It's going to be wild. It kicks off Monday. It's going to end with a real bang. You're doing the under-14 soccer training on Monday. You're doing the a hump day team meeting on Wednesday. Both huge gigs. I'm really excited about them. But we're finishing with a bit of a surprise. It involves a flight somewhere.
0: Yeah.
1: But you have come to me, I think quite selfishly, when I've been doing so much work organising these gigs for you. You've come to me and you said, hey, I'm busy. And do you want to remind everyone what you're busy with?
0: Well, I'm actually DJing somewhere else where I'm getting paid.
1: Say it again.
0: DJ.
1: Say where it is.
0: It's a sauna.
1: There you go. That's
0: a cool thing that DJs are doing at the moment. We spoke to Mel C from the Spice Girls the other day. She DJed a sauna recently.
1: No comment.
0: Oh.
1: Now, I think we need to be calling.
0: She's a Spice Girl.
1: I said no comment. Clearly. Now, I think we need to call the guy.
0: Well, you're going to have to call him because it's your problem that you double booked me. You didn't look at my calendar. Which is your job as a manager.
1: I don't have access to your calendar.
0: Which I would have thought you should have access. You should have sorted that out. You're the manager.
1: Well, give me access.
0: You've got access, bro.
1: I don't. Anyway, I've got the number here. All right.
0: So who are you going to... You want to call Pat, who's booked this for me.
1: Is that who it is?
0: Pat, yeah.
1: Okay. We're cancelling the gig.
0: He's a respectable producer of Melbourne.
1: As am I.
2: Hello.
1: Hello, is that Pat?
2: Yes.
1: Pat, this is Woody speaking. I believe you do some business with my good friend DJ Will.
2: Oh, you know it, my friend. How you doing?
1: Amazing. I'm outstanding. Will's actually sitting here just across from me.
0: Pat, how's it going?
1: That's okay.
2: Okay, very well.
1: So I'm not sure if you know this, Pat, but recently I've signed DJ Will on as a client.
2: Oh, wow. Okay.
1: Yeah.
2: Okay.
1: Yeah. He's doing some really exciting stuff. I know that you have worked with him previously on some sauna gigs.
2: That is correct. He's done an immaculate sauna set and amazing. I've listened to his recording.
1: You've listened to the recording of the sauna set?
2: I have.
1: Amazing. Any feedback? Obviously, I'm keen to hear any feedback that the bookers have got.
2: Very considered, amazing selections.
1: Amazing. That's amazing feedback.
0: That's very sweet.
1: Tiny thing, Pat. He didn't get his kombuchas, which is something, that's on his right, and he likes a slab of kombuchas. But don't, that's probably not you, Pat.
2: I'll make sure that never happens again. I'm so sorry for that.
1: That's so fine. And I hate to bring it up. Passion fruit's his flavor. It doesn't matter. But Pat, the main reason I'm calling you, though, Pat, is I believe you have booked him for another sauna gig, which is happening not this Saturday, but the next Saturday.
2: That is correct.
1: Yeah. Listen, there's been a little bit of a miscommunication between my client and I just about that Saturday.
0: Well, no miscommunication. No miscommunication
1: big,
0: at all.
1: Big.
0: I've just told you that I've got a gig on, so you're going to have to talk to the person who's running the gig.
1: And the miscommunication was that you didn't tell me that. And I have booked Will an interstate gig on that same day.
2: Mm.
1: So... I'm just calling to find out if there's any way we can reschedule his sauna gig.
2: You know what? I dare say there is. I can move some things around.
1: That's amazing.
2: Interstate gigs take precedent. I'm sure it's a really high and lucrative opportunity.
0: I don't know much. I actually don't know anything about it, Pat.
1: It's highly, highly lucrative. But this is big for his career.
0: Pat actually does book a lot of DJs for different gigs around town and DJs a lot himself. Pat, can I just ask you, is it strange that a manager would be surprising the DJ with what the gig actually is on the day of the event?
2: I would say that is pretty peculiar.
0: Feels a little bit out of left field.
2: What I would put to you is that you've obviously signed with this manager because you trust in their decision-making ability. I would put to you that your manager is your team.
1: Absolutely, that I'm no doubt getting a sweet 10% off, Pat, but it's not about me. It's not about me at all, Pat. I would suggest surprise your clients more, Pat. It's really fun, and I think I can't wait to see the look on his face. Should we take this to the emails?
2: We can definitely take it to the emails. We can find a new time, no problem at all.
1: Great, awesome. Great.
2: And yeah, just keep me in. One thing I'll put to you is maybe you should bump that 10% up to 20%, mate.
1: Is that right?
2: I'll leave you to deal with that, mate. Pat, done.
0: Keep your nose out of it.
1: I will sort that out immediately. I had no idea that 20% was the going rate, Pat. That's extraordinary. I'll get my EA to reach out to you. See you, Pat.
2: Appreciate you. Bye.
1: Bye. And we're back on, baby.
0: Oh,
1: and we
0: are
1: back on. That is the all clear for the gig on Saturday, my friend. Boom. So 20%.
0: I haven't signed anything
1: yet. You've been
0: keeping
1: that quiet, haven't you?
0: I haven't been signed anything.
1: You've been keeping that very quiet, haven't you?
0: I haven't signed anything.
1: Look at you.
0: I haven't signed anything.
1: You were happy for me to get a measly 10% for
0: the
1: work I'm doing.
0: Tell me
1: where
0: the gig is and we can talk percentages.
1: Interstate.
0: I know, but I know.
1: North.
0: Could be anywhere.
1: It's a little... I can't say anymore. I want to tell you more, but I think...
0: What is going on? There's a lot of signalling going on. What is going on, Joe?
3: We have just one last thing to confirm before we can let you know what it is.
1: Yeah.
3: Okay. It's huge.
1: It's huge. Like, I'm...
0: I don't trust you.
1: I'm pumped. So... Just know that I'm pumped for the weekend.
0: But you might be pumped because it's going to be fun for you to laugh at me.
1: No, how dare you?
0: Oh, shut up.
1: I hate laughing at you.
0: That's really naughty.
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0: It's Will and Woody, guys. We're going to get out of here. Thanks so much for joining us. Before we do, though, is the post-show notes, the off-air meeting. Normally happens at the end of the show, coming on the air. You got any notes?
1: Sexy Dust has got a note. That's amazing.
2: Remember yesterday when you texted that girl on my phone?
1: Yes.
2: Yeah, we're catching up on Sunday.
1: No way.
0: Ah, well done, mate.
1: You're welcome.
0: Well done,
1: Dust. You are welcome, Sexy D. We sparked that. You and me, we sparked that flame. Modern day Cupid's, Will.
0: I'm pretty proud. I'm proud of that.
3: Do you want to give any more context to that?
0: Oh, we got the right to text anyone off Darcy's phone. We text an ex, and it's worked out well for him. People happy to be in charge of your game going forward, if you'd like.
2: I'll honestly consider it.
1: Yeah, people should do that more. I reckon if there's single people out there that have like lost contact with someone, like reach out to us, and we will rekindle the flame. Text us. Text us about your issue. We will solve it for you. We will find that man or woman. Not in a weird way, but we will rekindle your flame.
0: Post-show note from me. I mean, that sounds like a great bit.
1: I feel like that was sarcastic. Post-show, I find note, your tone hard to read sometimes, but I feel like that was sarcastic.
0: Post-show note from me.
1: Yes.
0: Don't ever, I think, lead opening question for you in press interviews. I think I'll just take the first question every time now.
1: How many of yours have gone viral? Question for you. How many of yours have gone viral and given us great success?
0: For all the wrong reasons. You're getting trolled.
1: There's no such thing as bad press.
0: I think getting trolled is bad press. I think that's bad press.
1: No, but it's cute trolling. Like if I was getting trolled for like a...
0: I don't know if it's cute. Australian media is so embarrassing.
1: Yeah,
0: I don't know where the joke is here. Oh my God, I got secondhand embarrassment. Holy hell.
1: Can someone
0: please explain where the joke is? I'm so confused.
1: I find this...
0: Wow, that is so embarrassing.
1: I find that quite funny.
0: It's not funny. If you want to Google it, go to our socials. AI Google says Tom Holland and Zendaya recently sat down for a highly awkward interview with the Australian radio duo Will McMahon and Woody Whitelaw. The host made a notoriously cringeworthy joke that fell flat, leaving the actors clearly unimpressed.
1: We nailed it.
0: Socials, Will and Woody, if you want to see it.
1: We nailed it.
0: Otherwise, we'll see you tomorrow.
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16: Magic weather.
17: Partly cloudy tonight, then Wednesday just cloudy and a top of 14. Thursday cloudy and 13, then Friday another cloudy 14 around the Riverland. Tonight we're going down to 4. And right now at the Davilly's Air Conditioning Weather Station, it's 12.
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13: Partly cloudy tonight, then Wednesday just cloudy and a top of 14. Thursday cloudy and 13, then Friday another cloudy 14 around the Riverland. Tonight we're going down to 4. And right now at the Davilly's Air Conditioning Weather Station, it's 11.
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10: Magic weather.
11: Partly cloudy tonight, then Wednesday just cloudy and a top of 14. Thursday cloudy and 13, then Friday another cloudy 14 around the Riverland. Tonight we're going down to 4. And right now at the Davili's Air Conditioning Weather Station, it's 9.
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8: Magic weather.
9: Partly cloudy tonight, then Wednesday just cloudy and a top of 14. Thursday cloudy and 13, then Friday another cloudy 14 around the Riverland. Tonight we're going down to 4. And right now at the Davilly's air conditioning weather station, it's 10.
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9: Partly cloudy tonight, then Wednesday just cloudy and a top of 14. Thursday cloudy and 13, then Friday another cloudy 14 around the Riverland. Tonight we're going down to 4. And right now at the Davili's Air Conditioning Weather Station, it's 9.
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6: Magic weather. A cloudy one today, then Tuesday cloudy, headed for a top of 13. Friday's cloudy and 14, then for Saturday partly cloudy and 15 around the Riverland. Today a top of 14, and right now at the Davilly's air conditioning weather station, it's 8.
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job, my God, how she get at me. 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
10: A cloudy one today, then Tuesday cloudy, headed for a top of 13. Friday's cloudy and 14, then for Saturday partly cloudy and 15 around the Riverland. Today a top of 14.
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9: A cloudy one today, then Tuesday cloudy, headed for a top of 13. Friday's cloudy and 14, then for Saturday, partly cloudy and 15 around the Riverland. Today, a top of 14.
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8: A cloudy one today, then Tuesday cloudy, headed for a top of 13. Friday's cloudy and 14, then for Saturday partly cloudy and 15 around the Riverland. Today a top of 14, and right now at the Davili's Air Conditioning Weather Station, it's 5.
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5: A cloudy one today, then Tuesday cloudy, headed for a top of 13. Friday's cloudy and 14, then for Saturday partly cloudy and 15 around the Riverland. Today a top of 14. And right now at the Davilly's Air Conditioning Weather Station, it's 4.

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4: A cloudy one today, then Tuesday cloudy, headed for a top of 13. Friday's cloudy and 14, then for Saturday, partly cloudy and 15 around the Riverland. Today, a top of 14. And right now, for the Billy's Air Conditioning Weather Station, it's 5.
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0: I know.
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1: Me not working hard. Yeah, right, picture that with a Kodak. Or better yet, go to Times Square, take a picture of me with a Kodak. Took my life from negative to positive, I just want y'all to know that. And tonight,

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8: A cloudy one today, then Tuesday cloudy, headed for a top of 13. Friday's cloudy and 14. Then for Saturday, partly cloudy and 15 around the Riverland. Today, a top of 14. And right now at the Davilly's Air Conditioning Weather Station, it's 4.
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5: 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So don't get behind the wheel after drinking. 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What's
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0: 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With the

0: latest I'm Lucky Winnell.
1: The actual cost of Riverland Wine Grape production is being further looked into. Industry group Riverland Wine are calling for volunteers to provide data to assist with the project, which aims to provide data-specific cost analysis to drive future decision-making. Local growers who have a solid understanding of their operating costs are invited to apply, with workshops to be held this year. Riverland Wine say the data will also form the basis for the future Grow Strong programs, which seek to improve viticulture business with strategic management and planning resources. A new program could see local halls upgraded. Rural banking specialist Rabobank is offering 10 grants worth $10,000 each as part of its Community Hub program. Many of the region's smaller towns see small committees keep their halls operational and still used for many community events. Application details can be found via the bank's website. And over $400,000 will be invested to support local environmental projects. Recipients of this year's Murraylands and Riverland Grassroots Grants program have now been notified, with projects covering a vast range of ideas and locations. Key highlights include partnering with beekeepers and farmers to show how a beneficial insect habitat can support sustainable broadacre cropping, while a number of revegetation projects are also planned, along with education programs demonstrating the benefits of positive environmental management. Now you're up to date. I'm Lucky Biddle.
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4: Hi there, I'm Matt McDonald. Several people have been rescued from a collapsed shopping centre in southwest Japan following a 6.8 magnitude earthquake. At least 10 others remain unaccounted for, with a search and rescue operation ongoing. Hundreds of thousands have been ordered to evacuate the area. Six more gold medals so far for the Aussies on day five of the Comm Games in Glasgow. Kai Robinson's just taken out the men's 10,000 metres at the track. Flynn Southam, Jenna Forrester and Kiralee Hayes have all picked up gold in the pool, while gymnast Jessie Moore and Brianna Scott have also added to our haul. A search for a missing infant off the coast of South Australia will resume this morning. The infant has been missing near Port Macdonald since Monday after the bodies of a 36-year-old woman and a 23-month-old girl were discovered in waters. If you need help, call Lifeline on 13 11 14. And a new report has found lenders have been forced to repay borrowers $55 million for overcharging interest on offset accounts.
2: Go posh with high tea, bubbles on arrival, housemade scones, ribbon sandwiches and chocolate profiteroles. Sundays at the Berry Hotel.
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4: The Lions will be without Ty Gallop for the next three matches. Gallop's been banned by the AFL Tribunal for serious misconduct over his shove on Port's Mitch Georgiadis, which the Tribunal described as unsportsmanlike. And the West Tigers have made the big call to bring Adam Dewey back into the side for Sunday's clash with the Eels, despite lingering questions about his future at the club. Dewey stood himself down from last week's clash after reports his relationship with coach Benji Marshall had hit rock bottom. That's the latest news and sport.
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7: Only got 0.6 millimetres of rain last night, Tabby.
6: Yep, oh well, a little bit is better than none, I suppose. But set yourself up for a pretty cloudy remainder of the week. Cloudy today, cloudy tomorrow, cloudy on Friday. 14 degrees every single day.
7: And also 14 today. Right now at the Divilli's air conditioning weather station, it's 4.
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6: Sure are. And there's only a few more days to win on Zach and Tabby's Wheel of Wishes. Yesterday it went to Di. She won $100 to go and spend at Earth Restaurant.
7: That's right. 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Go suss out the Carp Spring Rolls as well.
6: Yeah, they look interesting. 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So when you hear our birthday banger,
7: there it is.
6: Call us up, 858-23931. 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
7: We've got the headline game. We're also going to interview John Belebe, one of the original hosts of Magic 931.
6: Back in 1998.
7: That's right.
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1: I'm in a little bit of pain at the moment. I've embarrassed myself by injuring myself in the worst way possible.
0: Oh no, bad injuries. There's nothing worse.
1: That's right. We'll let you know what it is up next. Magic 931.

0: Magic 931, currently 4 degrees with a top of 14 today. 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
1: So I've injured myself in the most embarrassing way possible.
0: What have you done, Zach?
1: I think I turned incorrectly when I was sleeping.
0: Oh.
1: And I seem to have upset my right side pecs.
0: Your pecs?
1: Yeah, my pecs on the right hand.
0: Are you a side sleeper, a stomach sleeper,
1: I'm
0: back
1: an
0: sleeper?
1: Everywhere sleeper. There's no consistency whatsoever. It's all over the shop.
0: You ever wake up and your toes are at the head side of your bed?
1: Yeah, multiple times, yeah.
0: Oh, dear. You know what? Now, this isn't trying to allude you to anything about your appropriate age or necessities,
1: here,
0: but if you were playing Wheel of Wishes, you could win $100 to spend at Lifestyle Enhancements.
1: I have been looking at the website now that I think about it, and that's not a good sign. But they've got some nice like posture braces as well, so it might be good.
0: Oh, yeah, you might have to have it on 24/7.
1: Yeah, that's right.
0: Oh, Zach, let's get you into a bath of Epsom salts or something
1: and good,
0: stretch
1: wouldn't it?
0: You out.
1: Yeah.
0: It's Magic 931, Riverlands over the hits.
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0: Right across the Riverland, Magic 931's Zach and Tabby. Zach, it was on this day in 2019 where the longest running country rap song was on the charts.
1: That's a bit of a mixture, isn't it?
0: Yeah, look, definitely set the precedent for what we're getting today, but we'll talk about that up next and on this day.
1: Magic 931.

0: Melbourne Rent Market, Zach and Tabby.
1: Currently 6:23 on the rocket clock and 4 degrees. On this day, the 29th of July, it's International Tiger Day, Tabby.
0: Nice.
1: Do we have any tigers in the Riverland?
0: Nah.
1: No, but we have tiger snakes.
0: Oh, scary. Yes,
1: that's right.
0: Is that the sound of a snake?
1: No, they slither, but I'm making the sound of a tiger.
0: That TikTok trend where it's like, what sound does a something rather make? And they put it over the thing.
1: Yes.
0: We're going to have you going.
1: And it's a tiger snake.
0: Yeah, I love that. Very relatable. It's also National Lasagna Day. So shout out to my Italian who created that, because such a staple in my kitchen. I love a lasagna.
1: I love a lasagna.
0: I love a lasagna. Celebrating his 33rd birthday today. Not sure if he resonates with this anymore, but alas.
1: Chad Wingard.
0: Yeah.
1: He was such a good player for the Port Adelaide, and then he went to Hawthorn and he was so average.
0: When I was younger, I thought he was the most handsome player in the AFL.
1: Two All-Australians for Port Adelaide and nothing for Hawthorn, so well done to him. 33rd birthday.
0: It was on this day in 1954 where the Fellowship of the Ring, the first volume of Lord of the Rings, was published. I didn't realise it was such an old book.
1: Did you ever read it?
0: No, haven't seen the movies, haven't read the books, but it's absolutely on my list.
1: I read it and there was a book right at the beginning that explains all the maps, just one separate book.
0: Oh, I'd love that.
1: Yeah.
0: I love a little bit of history lore. Like, if it's made up, like, right up my alley.
1: Nerd as hell, yeah.
0: Yeah. In 1981, Prince Charles and Lady Diana Spencer married in a ceremony watched by hundreds of millions.
1: That was an absolute amazing wedding by the looks of it as well.
0: Yeah, probably one of the first controversial weddings in modern history.
1: That's right.
0: And in 2019, the record longest run for the top of the US singles chart is set by Old Town Road. Lil Nas X.
1: Remixed with Billy Ray Cyrus. Choosing Texas is getting pretty close. It's actually 14 weeks at the moment.
0: Well, I reckon Old Town Road definitely started this resurgence in country music.
1: That's right. You're not wrong.
0: Interesting seeing that mixed in with TikTok, because 2019 was like the height of TikTok beginning its stunt as well.
1: That's right.
0: But that's what happened on this day, the 29th of July. It's Magic 931.

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0: You know what I was thinking? We're talking about this off-air. Does anybody have small TVs anymore?
1: 32 inches, 42 inches. I've got a few 32 inches that I found on the side of the road from back in the day.
0: Yeah, it's kind of like the kitchen TV.
1: But I wonder, it says T's and C's apply. I wonder if you can bring in one of those cheeky square TVs and it would still be all right.
0: Oh, no. I don't think so. The TVs that you turn into fish tanks?
1: Yeah, those ones.
0: We'll see if Nesta from Harvey Norman would get around that. But go and check them out. Open till 5:30 today. It's Magic 931, New Sport and Weather Now.
2: 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This is your news. Now,
3: with the latest, I'm Lucky Wennell. A local sports store will remain open despite the parent company being run under administration. Zurich Group had operated several Sports Power stores across the state, including the Riverland location in Renmark. Owners of Sports Power's cooperative buying group, Associated Retailers Limited, have now struck a deal to take on the Riverland store along with three others. A further eight retail locations will now close across the state. A motion to allocate $60,000 to undertake an external review of One Riverland Council's operations has caused some tension. Loxton Wakery councillors passed the motion recently, however, it was far from unanimous. $60,000 in this year's budget will be used for the review that will engage external consultants to review council's operations along with offer recommendations. And drivers across the Riverland are being urged to take extra care as the latest data reveals nose-to-tail collisions are the most common type of crashes across the nation. Car insurer AAMI analysed more than 394,000 claims, finding busy roads, traffic lights, major intersections and shopping centres are among the nation's top crash hotspots. Motor Prevention Manager at AAMI, Mary Kennedy, says it's a timely reminder for local drivers to stay focused even when driving at lower speeds.
4: Whether you're driving on a main road, you're in a busy shopping centre or on a highway, make sure you leave a gap between you and the car in front. Be extra careful at intersections and look further ahead so that you can react earlier and avoid needing to slam on the brakes. For local drivers, it's about staying patient and focused behind the wheel, especially when you're in those familiar areas where it can be quite easy to switch off.
3: Now you're up to date. I'm Lucky Winnell.
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6: Hi, I'm Matt McDonald. The gold keeps coming in Glasgow with seven more added to our tally so far. Four of those came in the pool with Flynn Southam, Lani Pallister, Jenna Forrester and Kiralee Hazel winning. At the track, Lachlan Kennedy came second in the men's 100 metres by just 0.02 of a second, while Kai Robinson claimed gold in the men's 10,000 metres in pouring rain.
7: I was grinning from ear to ear for parts of it just because it was like a couple of guys go to the front and then slow it down immediately. So a lot of fun to go have a tactical race and, yeah, look how great the weather is now.
6: Robinson on seven there. At least three people have been confirmed dead after a powerful earthquake struck southwest Japan. The quake caused an explosion and a collapse at a shopping centre where a number of people are still trapped. Two people also died when a paper factory collapsed. And the ongoing cost of living pressures don't appear to be impacting online shopping. New Australia Post data reveals Aussies splashed a whopping $21.9 billion online between April and June.
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6: Lions young gun Ty Gallop has been told he's lucky he wasn't banned for longer than three matches. Gallop pleaded guilty to a serious misconduct charge for his shove on Port's Mitch Georgiadis on Sunday. The Lions asked for a two-week ban, but that plea fell on deaf ears. And the Blues will be searching for a new State of Origin coach for 2027, with Laurie Daly set to walk away despite his series win this year. It's understood a recent health scare has prompted Daly to step aside. That's the latest news and sport.
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1: currently feels like 0.7 degrees, Tabby.
0: Yeah, it's a bit of a cold one this morning and a not very exciting week in weather ahead of us. Pretty much cloudy every single day with only a top of 14 degrees.
1: Today, a max of 14 degrees today as well. Mm. And right now at the Davili's Air Conditioning Weather Station, it's 4. I wake up
2: 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It's Magic 931's Zach and Tabby.
1: Zach and Tabby's Wheel of Wishes will go off today. Just keep a listening to your birthday banger.
0: Go. And when you hear it, call us up, 858-23931. What are some of the things on this wheel, Zach?
1: Louis and me, they've got a $100 voucher, Wakery 4x4 and camping. Ooh. And as mentioned previously, lifestyle enhancement.
0: Yeah, heaps of awesome prizes from local businesses starting at least $100. So definitely call us up. There's only a couple more days to spin Zach and Tabby's Wheel of Wishes. It's Magic 931. We were good.

0: Harvey, Mom and Renmark, it's Zach and Tabby on the Riverlands, home of the hits. Zach, it's time to play the Murray Pioneer headline game. I've got three headlines in front of me. Some of them I've written, some of them are directly from the Murray Pioneer.
1: I notice you're getting very clever at this as well.
0: Thank you so much. Thank you. It's all that time spent reading and being a dork. All right.
1: Time.
0: Here's your first one. Is this a real or a fake headline?
1: Okay.
0: Local ballerinas set to become a triple pirouette.
1: I reckon that's a fake one.
0: That's correct. The actual answer is local ballerina set to become a triple threat.
1: Yeah, pirouette doesn't sound like a headline word.
0: Well, pirouette, a triple spin?
1: Yeah. No, I know what it is, but it's just people might not be able to read it, the word, you know?
0: Fair enough.
1: Yeah.
0: Okay, what about this one? What's tickling Tim's taste? It's an article. It's a it's an opinion piece.
1: Is it about is it about Tim Whetstone's jams?
0: It is.
1: Yeah, I think that's a real one.
0: It's not a real one.
1: Oh, really?
0: I made that one.
1: Oh, that's a clever one. I like that.
0: I think that's a good way to go. The actual headline is Tim's Taste of the Riverlands.
1: Nah, it's better though.
0: What's
1: yours is better.
0: Tim's taste. Yeah.
1: Yeah, yours is better.
0: We'll run that by Tim Whetstone.
1: Yeah, definitely.
0: Alrighty, how about this one? Teaching old dogs new tricks.
1: I think this might be a Murray Pioneer one. It just feels a little bit.
0: You reckon that's a real headline?
1: Yeah.
0: It's incorrect. It's one that I made up. The actual headline is 100 years of history and Bulldog Pride, Wonka Football Club celebrating their 100 years.
1: Ah, beautiful, my team.
0: Well, I'm going to hand you the Murray Pioneer.
1: Thank you very much.
0: You can sit back and relax and have a read of that.
1: I'm going to lick my thumb and.
0: Never mind. The Pioneer's gone away because our birthday banger is going. Which means it's time to spin Zach and Tubby's Wheel of Wishes 858-23931.
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0: Mother Wishes the Birthday Banger has gone off. We had a call and it fell through, Zach.
1: Yeah, the gremlins are back in the system. 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
0: So if you want to spin Zach and Tabby's Wheel of Wishes right now, win yourself a $100 prize minimum. 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
11: With the latest, I'm Lockie Whittle. Community groups across the Riverland will share in more than $408,000 through the latest Grassroots Grants program. The funding from the Riverland and Murraylands Landscape Board will support projects including habitat restoration, environmental education, First Nations ranger programs and biodiversity initiatives. Board Chair Francis Symes says the grants will help local communities deliver practical environmental outcomes across the region. The funding program is looking to upgrade community halls. Rabobank have released their program

0: to support the vitality and sustainability of rural and regional communities. Successful applicants can pick up $10,000 for their community hall, with application details available via the bank's website. Local cattle producers could soon benefit from new technology aimed at reducing fencing costs and improving livestock management. The state government has approved South Australia's first virtual fencing system, allowing farms to contain cattle using GPS-enabled collars rather than traditional fences. The technology that could help farmers better manage grazing, protect waterways and native vegetation, as well as reduce the cost of maintaining paddocks. Primary Industries Minister Claire Scriven says the approval responds to strong demand from the livestock industry. Turning to sport, local gymnasts have excelled at the recent SA Country Championships held in Adelaide. Of the nearly 300 competitors, the Riverland Gymnastics Academy's Women's Artistic Gymnastics Squad of 38 took home two championships, two runner-up, as well as three bronze all-round trophies. A number of individual medals were also awarded, with coaches said to be very proud of the efforts, and again, highlights the local club's achievements. Now you're up to date. I'm Lockie Whittle.
1: 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Magic 931. National News. 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
2: Hi there, I'm Matt McDonald. Another 8 gold medals for Australia on day 5 of the Com Games in Glasgow. Gymnasts Jessie Moore and Brianna Scott kicked off the haul before our swimmers bagged another 5. Flynn Southam took out the men's 100 free, while Lani Pallister won the 800 free, her third gold for the event. At the track, Kai Robinson claimed the 10,000 metres. Lachlan Kennedy set a new Australian record in the 100 metres to finish second, while Tori Lewis went under 11 seconds in the women's to claim bronze. A major rescue effort is continuing in Japan, where it's feared many people have been killed in a huge earthquake. The quake struck the country's southwest, causing a major shopping centre to collapse, trapping dozens of shoppers and workers. Israeli PM Benjamin Netanyahu has described talks with Donald Trump as excellent. That meeting came just after Trump met with Ukraine President Volodymyr Zelensky. And users of weight loss jabs are now reporting another side effect, with the TGA receiving more than a dozen complaints they've left patients with symptoms of sunburn.
1: Go posh with high tea, bubbles on arrival, housemade scones, ribbon sandwiches and chocolate profiteroles. Sundays at the Berry Hotel. Magic 931 Sport. Now.
2: The AFL will release the details of the final two rounds later today, but they've already confirmed a doubleheader at the G in round 23. Richmond and St Kilda will do battle on the Saturday arvo before the Hawks and Pies do battle that night. Another signing for the Perth Bears in the NRL, Penrith star Jack Cole heading to the West on a three-year deal. And it's been a gold fest in the Sydney Super Cup clash between Chelsea and the Western Sydney Wanderers. Chelsea beating the Wanderers 6-4. That's the latest news and sport.
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5: Magic weather.
6: Cloudy day today, very, very cloudy by the looks of it.
5: Yeah, and a cloudy week ahead. Not much excitement going on in the skies. Thursday, cloudy. Friday, cloudy. Saturday, partly cloudy, 16.
6: Today, a max of 14 degrees. And right now, at the Davilli's Air Conditioned Weather Station, it's 5.
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5: 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Just a little

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1: We've got someone on the line patiently waiting to spin that wheel. 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
0: Hello, Melissa.
3: Hi, how are you going?
0: Good. What are you up to this morning?
3: Just getting organised for work.
0: Getting organised for work. Have you got a busy household?
3: Yeah.
0: Oh, yeah. Couple of...
1: What do you do for work? Sorry.
3: Work in the disability.
0: Oh, okay. No worries. And is there anything in particular that you're keen to have your... that you have your eye on for the Wheel of Wishes?
3: Any prize is a prize.
0: Any prize is a prize. Alrighty. So should we give this a hard spin or a soft spin?
3: I give it a hard spin.
0: Give it a hard spin. All right, Zach. 2 days to go. Melissa, have you tried to get through earlier than today?
3: No.
0: This is your first chance. Alrighty. Melissa from Loxton, get yourself ready for a 30-minute drive. You've won yourself $100 to go and spend at the Wakery Hotel Motel.
3: Lovely. Thank you.
0: Most welcome. Have you got a bit of family that you might take out for tea?
3: Yes, I do.
0: Oh,
3: I've got
0: amazing.
3: Two kids and a husband.
1: So you've got great food, great times, comfy stays and country hospitality at its best. $100 for the Wakery Hotel Motel.
0: Melissa, is it harder to look after the kids or your husband?
3: Prefer not to say.
1: Yeah, take the fifth and love it.
0: Melissa, thank you so much for playing Zach and Tabby's Wheel of Wishes.
3: No worries, thank you.
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1: So I have to rehome at my rooster, Egg Sheeran. Mm. As you know, he's currently looking for a new home after receiving an unwanted letter from the council. This is how he was received when he received the letter, by the way.
2: Excuse me, sir. We need to have a serious conversation. You were supposed to give me eggs. I was supposed to have eggs from you. You're 8 months old now. I have not received an egg from you. You are a freeloader and you must leave within 2 weeks.
0: It's such a savage way to let him know. You're a freeloader. Get out.
1: Yeah, he didn't like being called a freeloader, and this is how his reaction was.
2: There is no need for such obscene noises, sir.
1: Yeah, he wasn't too happy about that.
0: And you're saying he's doing that at 3 o'clock in the morning.
1: Yeah, that's right. So I have made him a dating profile. We'll let you know how that goes up next. Magic 931.

0: Ed Sheeran, my beautiful rooster, is on his way out, and I've made him a dating profile. Introducing Ed Sheeran, a handsome Riverland rooster, early 20s in chicken years, recently separated, currently between properties.
1: Ooh.
0: Ed enjoys long walks around the backyard before sunrise, yelling at absolutely nothing and waking up the neighbourhood. He's family orientated and his hobbies include standing on fences and looking incredibly important despite having no actual responsibilities. Egg's looking for someone with a bit of land, a few hens, and a strong appreciation for unsolicited wake-up calls and some early morning fun.
1: Ooh. Yes. Cluck, cluck.
0: His biggest strengths are reliability and confidence, and his biggest weakness is volume. Some might call him loud, but Egg prefers the term passionately vocal. What do you reckon?
1: I think there is a flock of hens somewhere in the Riverland who roam free on a bit of acreage who are seeing Ed Sheeran and thinking, wah, wah, wee, wah.
0: Yeah, that's right. And if you have a spare coop, some acreage, or know a lady hen, applications are now open. So text us on 0427 624 423 and rehome my rooster.
1: Magic 931.

0: 531. 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
0: Going to add that to Zach's dictionary. Getting into new sport and weather right now, and then we're going to talk about when you've been busted. Magic.
2: 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This is your news. Now.
3: With the latest, I'm Lockie Bernal. The decision to spend $60,000 on an external review of Loxton Wakery Council's operations has sparked some division amongst councillors. The motion was approved at a recent meeting, but not unanimously.

0: review will see independent consultants assess council's operations and provide recommendations with funding allocated in this year's budget. Riverland Wine is seeking local growers to help analyse the true cost of wine grape production. While many analysts have said wine grape prices for many varieties are below the cost of production, the industry group is hoping to narrow in on the true costs associated. Volunteers with a good understanding of their operating costs are being invited to take part in the project, with workshops planned later this year. The industry group says the data will provide region-specific cost analysis to support future decision-making and help shape upcoming Grow Strong programs focused on business planning and vineyard management. There's fresh goals for more locals with CPR training to register as a Good Sam responder. Since launching in 2022, more than 2,000 suspected cardiac arrests have seen Good Sam responders attend in the critical moments before ambulance crews arrive. Health Minister Blair Boyer says the milestone is a testament to the generosity and commitment of volunteers who are prepared to step forward in a moment of crisis. Looking at sport, and a local football club will celebrate a major milestone this weekend. Wanka Football Club will chalk up 100 years of operation this weekend, with a number of past players expected to be in attendance. While the club has competed in several leagues since the start in 1926, the colours of red, white and blue have remained a constant. Now you're up to date. I'm Lucky Whittle.
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3: Hi there, I'm Matt McDonald. Australia is surging even further ahead on top of the medal tally at the Comm Games with 8 more gold. Lani Pallister bagged her third individual gold in the pool, while Kai Robinson won the 10,000 metres at the track. A remarkable effort by Lachlan Kennedy in the men's 100 sprint, smashing the Australian record to claim silver.
4: I thought I won. Old mate must have come flying through on the inside. He must have brought it home strong, but now I can't complain. I mean, I know I got Australia back home supporting me.
3: Kennedy on 7 there. Latest inflation figures will be released this morning. Amid fears another rate rise is on the cards, RBA Governor Michelle Bullock yesterday warned inflation and the Middle East conflict could force its hand. Several people have been killed and dozens more are trapped following a powerful earthquake in Japan. Rescue crews continue to scour a shopping centre in the country's southwest after the second floor collapsed. And Pauline Hanson's confirmed Gina Rinehart did pay for her trip to Europe. The One Nation leader updated her register and shows the mining magnate covered the cost of her flights and tickets to a fashion parade.
5: Be a sport. 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
3: Brisbane Lions young gun Ty Gallop has been rubbed out for 3 weeks over his off-the-ball shove on Port's Mitch Georgiadis. Gallop pleaded guilty to a serious misconduct charge, with the tribunal warning he would have faced a longer stint if he hadn't. And Blues Origin coach Laurie Daly won't return to the role next year. After clinching this year's series, Daly's told those close to him that he is stepping down following a recent health scare. An official announcement could come as early as today. That's the latest news and sport.
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7: Sun is out, Tabby, but it still feels like 0.7 degrees right now.
6: Yeah, it's going to be a pretty cold day and a cold remainder of the week. 14 tomorrow, 14 on Friday, and then Saturday, just a bit warmer, partly cloudy, 16 degrees.
7: Today, a max of 14 degrees, and right now at the Davili's Air Conditioning Weather Station, it's 4.
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6: Hope you're having a beautiful Wednesday morning. This next story is giving the word player a double meaning. An AFL young buck has been exposed.
7: Has he been exposed, or is he just doing what some ladies do as well?
6: Oh, well, controversy may spark. We'll talk about it up after this. Magic 931.

0: Magic 931-971 in Wakery. You're with Zach and Tabby. And an AFL star has been exposed by social media, Zach.
1: Exposed in what aspect exactly?
0: So, Bailey Smith. Okay. What team does he play for?
1: Geelong. Former Bulldogs player.
0: Geelong's Bailey Smith has been exposed for dating multiple girls, which is fine because he's single, but it's really quite funny how he's been exposed through social media.
1: Yeah, right.
0: He appeared in someone's Instagram story and someone messaged the girl being like, hey, when was this? And they were able to determine that their paths had crossed over. The funniest thing about this, though, is that they all had the same photo taken in the same bathroom mirror.
1: Was he? So he took them to the same place?
0: Yeah.
1: Oh, that's hilarious.
0: There's like three of them. And now all these girls on social media are chiming in being like, I was with him at the same place at the same time and submitting their photos.
1: Right. So he's getting pretty stitched up by these girls, hey?
0: 100%. But he's owning it. He really takes to social media and engages with his audience. And he said, oh, what's a good dating place recommendation? And someone said, oh, the pub bathroom. And he was like, yeah, maybe I should avoid that one in the future.
1: So this is what the ladies do, and they don't even pay for the dates either.
0: So?
1: I've seen that.
0: So?
1: But how come you said that he's being exposed, but how come the ladies can do it multiple times?
0: Oh, I don't think there's anything wrong with this.
1: Oh, right, okay, cool.
0: I just think it's really funny that because of social media, we're all being turned into FBI agents.
1: Oh, yeah, that's right, yeah.
0: Because before there were socials and Instagram stories, you could take a girl or a guy any place you wanted multiple times in a row.
1: Yeah, but this is if you lived in a metro area. If you lived in regional area, you wouldn't be able to get away with that.
0: Yeah, if you took all your girls to the Renmark Rovers bathroom, I don't reckon you could get away with that one. It's Magic 931.

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1: Currently 4.6 degrees, and we'd lost Bill Oddie last night, unfortunately, the age of 85 from the Goodies. This is one of those shows that everyone used to watch religiously in the 70s and 80s, and we want to know, what sort of shows did you used to watch religiously?
0: That's next on Magic.
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3: 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Zendaya and Tom Holland.
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5: 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Is it the sight or the smell when you're in there?
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16: 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In Riverland, Magic 931 serves up Zach and Tabby.
1: What shows were some you couldn't miss? Because if you did, you would feel left out at school or work. A bit of a trip down memory lane. Let us know your thoughts. Magic 931.

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1: A bit of sad news with Bill Oddie, one of the stars of the Goodies, passing away at 85 years old. He was part of the Goodies, which was one of those TV shows that was always on the ABC in the 70s and 80s. And back in the day, it used to only be two or three stations. So we're asking the question, what show instantly takes you back to your childhood, something that you couldn't miss?
0: This is something that was for me. I always demanded that dinner be ready by 6 p.m. so that I could sit down and watch The Simpsons at 6.
1: Perfect.
0: Neighbours at 6:30.
1: Yes.
0: And then Home and Away at 7.
1: That is a perfect combination. I do remember that myself as well. But the one I used to always religiously watch was Hey Hey, It's Saturday.
0: Ah.
1: Had to always be there from about 6:30 to 8:30 on Saturday. It was always on. It was a family thing. We all got together around the
0: campfire.
1: The tube, as they called it back in the day.
0: I miss TV shows like that. I feel like there isn't really anything anymore that you sit down and watch together as a family.
1: No, because everything's changed. Obviously, streaming services have made it easily accessible, so there's not that timing where everyone has to be in the same place at the same time. But this takes me to Harvey Norman, Renmark. Mm. You head down and get your DVD players. Watch some DVDs.
0: Yeah, no, they actually do have them there. And I was thinking this when I was at the Berry Library the other day. If you want to see a movie that has just been in the theatre, but it's not yet on streaming, I guarantee they will have it at the Berry Barmer Library.
1: That's right. But up next, what TV show that instantly takes you back to your childhood? Your text next. Magic 931.

0: across the Riverland. It's your home of the hits, Magic 931.
1: Now, Bill Oddie passed away yesterday at the age of 85. He was notably known from the Goodies in the 70s and the 80s. And we were asking the question, what show do you remember from your childhood that you would watch religiously?
0: Got this one coming through on 0427 624 423. Jenny from Remark saying MASH.
1: Of course. What an absolute banger. And do you know MASH lasted longer than the actual Korean War?
0: I love that you said MASH. What an absolute banger.
1: Bangers and MASH. Yeah. Love

0: Because I don't know Blue Heelers.
1: The old cop shop show. I reckon it did finish here, probably when you were a couple of years old it finished.
0: Oh, yeah, 98 I was born.
1: Yeah, I think it was around there. And also Jason said The Young Ones when it was on the ABC. They only had 12 episodes, but they stretched it out so far and wide that you would always see something.
0: It's so nice taking a little bit of a nostalgia trip. And don't forget, if you're celebrating your birthday or you want to celebrate today, Zach and Tabby's Wheel of Wishes could go off at any time.
1: That's right.
0: Magic 931.
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0: 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Now.
9: With the latest, I'm Lockie Winnell. A Renmark retail outlet has been saved after its owners fell into administration earlier this year. Zorich Group had operated several sports power stores across the state, including the Renmark location. The owner of Sports Power's buying group and associated branding, Associated Retailers Limited, has now entered a deal with the administrators to take on some of the stores, with Renmark one of the four to remain open. In total, Australian Retailers Limited oversee over 120 Sports Power stores across the nation. While local drivers may think they know where the local crash hotspots are, some might not be on the radar. Data from AAMI Insurance has shown nose-to-tail collisions are the most common type of crash across the country, with busy roads, traffic lights, major intersections and shopping centres some of the top locations. Mary Kennedy from AAMI says drivers need to be focused, even when they're not on the major highways.
10: Whether you're driving on a main road, you're in a busy shopping centre or on a highway, make sure you leave a gap between you and the car in front. Be extra careful at intersections and look further ahead so that you can react earlier and avoid needing to slam on the brakes. For local drivers, it's about staying patient and focused behind the wheel, especially when you're in those familiar areas where it can be quite easy to switch off.
9: Just last week, a crash involving a car and truck in Barmra saw road closures on the Sturt Highway for several hours.

0: At sport now, and local gymnasts have impressed at the South Australian Country Championships held in Adelaide. The Riverland Gymnastics Academy's women's artistic gymnastics squad of 38 competed against almost 300 athletes, bringing home two championship titles, two runner-up trophies, and three bronze all-round awards. Several individual medals were also won, with coaches praising the team's efforts and strong results achieved in front of the state's best. Now you're up to date. I'm Lockie Whittle.
1: Yates Menswear Renmark. 20% off sports jackets until the end of July.
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3: Hi there, I'm Matt McDonald. Another massive day for the Aussies at the Comm Games in Glasgow with nine more gold medals. Five of those came in the pool with Lani Pallister, Flynn Southam and our mixed medley relay team among the winners. Gymnasts Jessie Moore and Brianna Scott claimed gold, while in athletics, Kai Robinson won the men's 10,000 metres and Eleanor Patterson took out the women's high jump. Several people have been rescued from a collapsed shopping centre in southwest Japan following a large earthquake, but dozens more remain unaccounted for. The quake sparked an explosion at the mall, with a major search and rescue operation continuing. Experts are expecting a rise in underlying inflation when figures are released today, which could prompt another rate hike next month. And two new polls paint a different picture for the coalition. A YouGov survey has the coalition up 2 points to 22%, while One Nation was down 1 to 25. But an essential poll for The Guardian has the coalition's vote down another point, while One Nation's primary vote remains steady.
1: Go posh with high tea, bubbles on arrival, housemade scones, ribbon sandwiches and chocolate profiteroles. Sundays at the Berry Hotel.
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3: The Lions will be without Ty Gallop for the next three matches. Gallop's been banned by the AFL Tribunal for serious misconduct over his shove on Port's Mitch Georgiadis, which the Tribunal described as unsportsmanlike. And the West Tigers have made the big call to bring Adam Dewey back into the side for Sunday's clash with the Eels, despite lingering questions about his future at the club. Dewey stood himself down from last week's clash after reports his relationship with coach Benji Marshall had hit rock bottom. That's the latest news and sport.
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5: Sun is well and truly up, Tabby, but it still feels like 2.1 degrees.
6: It's going to be a cold day and a cold week. Cloudy and 14 tomorrow. Same conditions on Friday and Saturday for the Overland Corner winter bush stuff. Partly cloudy, 16 degrees.
5: Today, a max of 14 degrees. And right now, at the Davilliers Air Conditioning Weather Station, it's 5.
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5: The Wheel of Wishes has just gone off. 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
6: Where are you from, Ryan?
7: Berry.
6: Ryan from Berry. You calling up for Zach and Tabby's Wheel of Wishes?
7: I certainly am.
6: Oh, Ryan, you've already missed it. It's already gone off this morning.
7: Oh, bummer.
6: Bummer. Right.
5: Still got two chances, though, over the next 2 days, so...
7: No worries at all. I'll try again.
6: Yeah, sure. Was there something that you really wanted to win, Ryan?
7: To be honest, anything. Steady here at work because one of my workmates just have a go, so we thought we'd try out.
6: What's your mate's name?
7: Declan.
6: Declan. Declan beautiful. And Ryan. All right, Declan and Ryan, we want to hear from you tomorrow for Zach and Tabby's Wheel of Wishes.
5: Thank you.
7: Easy. Have a good one.
6: Could go off at any time. 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

0: 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Hello, Cadell.
1: Hey, Cadell. We have up next the first ever breakfast announcer on Magic 931 from July 1998. And we went onto the social media and put up a post of everyone in the team back in 1998. And they loved it. Had a few people that are still part of the station's sponsors as well, which is great. And John Bleeby will be chatting with us next. Magic 931.

0: 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We got the original Magic 931 host from way back in 1998.
1: Numero uno, as
0: Numero
1: they call
0: Numero.
1: It.
0: John Bleavy, how you going, mate?
2: Well, guys, thanks for having me on.
0: It's been a number of years since you've been at Magic, and we're about to celebrate its 28th birthday. So, Zach,
2: 28.
0: I know. Can you believe that? Does it make you feel old?
2: Yeah, that makes me feel really old. Really old. 28. God, I remember I was at uni studying pure mathematics, and had always done radio for years down in the southeast. I grew up in the southeast and did community radio, and then started in my first year of uni work experience in the Riverland, and the program director at the time was like, yeah, come and do work experience in your holidays for 2 weeks, and then literally put me on air on 5RM for 2 weeks.
0: Yeah.
2: And I think he was just using me as, God damn it, I don't have an announcer to fill for 2 weeks. This guy looks keen. He sounds okay. Let's put him on air.
0: Yeah, God, no joke.
2: The best thing that ever happened. It was fantastic.
0: So what do you remember about the beginning of Magic 931?
2: Oh, look, it was super exciting. It was really exciting because I was still quite young and, sort of early, I would have been maybe 21 or something like that. And 5RM was great because you come on after John Laws, but you'd be playing a lot of old music and you're still using a record player and having to, pull your own music. Whereas when Magic came, it was like, no more CDs or anything. Everything was going to be on, I can't even remember the system.
0: Digital ways.
2: Yeah, digital age and everything. And so everything was, moved from sort of 5RM to, the ads on 5RM were from the computer, but everything else music-wise was still CDs and a record player. So I'm glad I was there for that era, but was super excited about, oh, wow, this is now turning into automated and everything's on the computer and all that sort of stuff. So that was exciting.
1: So what sort of songs or artists instantly take you back to your Magic 931 breakfast days?
2: Oh, God. Yeah, there's a few. I mean...
0: They play the same songs. What was it in 98?
2: I work at SAFM and we're still playing some of the late 90s, early 2000s. Songs and that sort of thing. God, it would have been, I'm a mad Backstreet Boys fan and Britney and all those ones, back in the day. But I love poppy, so still do. Give me a good hit and a good hook of a song and you've got me type of thing. So it was a lot of those, but it was just, it was nice to be able to be an announcer talking into those songs and that sort of stuff as well,
1: What do you think the biggest difference is between radio then and now?
2: It still does the same job as it did back then, as far as, the companionship and the ability to be able to, still a podcast can't see something immediately. Like, it still can't, it can turn something around quicker than it used to, but if you want immediate what's going on right now and all that sort of stuff, you can't beat the, radio and the personal relationship someone has with it. Back in the day, it was always like you're just talking to one person because it's one set of ears. Mm-hmm. There might be thousands of ears, but you're still just that one-on-one thing for me. I think it changed from when I first started, where it was the radio jocks with the radio voice.
1: Mm-hmm. Yes.
2: That's how we all started and how we all wanted to be. But now it's just looking, that's gone and you're just being... who you are off the air is who you are on the air, and that's the most sort of unique and engaging part of it. But I think radio's still got potential to, last for decades still to come because there's still a place for it.
1: John Bleavy, the first breakfast radio announcer at Magic 931 in July 1998. Thank you very much for the interview. Really appreciate it.
2: No worries, guys. Thanks for having me on. Appreciate it.
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3: 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I never knew what's coming. You can get into Harvey Norman Renmark for the latest in furniture, bedding, electrical and technology.
0: Yesterday, Zach, you said there were only three teams that you would choose between for your RFL choice. You've bumped it down to two. I want to know what this team did to get knocked out of the top three.
1: Oh, it's going to be a tough one. We'll also give you some listener predictions as well. Magic 931, you're home of the hits.

0: 93.1, the Riverlands, home of the hits for Harvey Norman, Renmark. 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Now, Zach, you narrowed it down to three RFL teams over the weekend. Wakery, Loxton North and Berry for who you're going to support. But we've got a couple of listener predictions on who you might end up going for.
1: Yeah, that's right. I got one here from James saying support Berry because it's close to home, close to work. And I'm like, how does he know where I live?
0: True, scary.
1: Got one here from Daniel. This is a cheeky one. He said, you're probably going to support Wakery because it's closer to Adelaide, you city slicker.
0: Yeah.
1: Oh, that's rough. Absolute savage. And Susan said, Loxton North because I know you like deers.
0: What?
1: Yeah, because like there's deer sightings here. Yeah, yeah.
0: All right. So today's the day we have to narrow it down to only two teams.
1: Yeah.
0: Who is getting the arse?
1: Unfortunately, I have to give the arse to Loxton North.
0: Oh!
1: I love the venue and I love the pre-game and post-match stuff, but they don't do the barbecue stuff. It ends very early, like the food.
0: Losing there with Loxton North because of their food?
1: Yeah, they close up earlier than they should. It's very upsetting. So Wakery versus Berry are the two teams left.
0: Yeah, really a home and away kind of situation going on.
1: Yeah,
0: for
1: very
0: you.
1: Much so.
0: All right, well, by Friday we'll know who it is you're actually going to support, Zach.
1: That's right, Magic 931.

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1: Got Lockie Winnell with local news, sport and weather up next.
0: Got a new game for you as well, Zach. It's all about Christmas in July. There is a Christmas in July event taking place this weekend and I want to get you prepped and ready.
1: Sounds good.
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3: With the latest, I'm Lockie Winnell. More than $400,000 has been awarded to local environmental projects through this year's Murraylands and Riverland Landscape Board Grassroots Grants Program. Successful projects span a range of locations, as well as initiatives, including such work with farmers and beekeepers to demonstrate how beneficial insect habitats can boost sustainable broadacre cropping. Funding will also support revegetation works with community education programs aimed at improving environmental outcomes across the region. Riverland and Mallee locals with CPR training are being encouraged to sign up as Good Sam responders. The call comes as the program reaches a major milestone, with volunteers responding to more than 2,000 suspected cardiac arrests since its launch in 2022. The Good Sam app works by alerting responders who may be near cardiac arrests who can respond before ambulance crews arrive. Health Minister Blair Boyer says the achievement reflects the generosity and commitment of volunteers willing to step up during medical emergencies, providing potentially life-saving assistance before paramedics arrive. A new tool for managing cattle is now available for SA farmers. The state government has approved one type of virtual fencing system which uses collars to create invisible boundaries for livestock. The technology has the potential to help local beef producers move cattle more effectively, better manage pasture and protect environmentally sensitive areas. The approval follows changes to SA's animal welfare regulations last year, which paved the way for virtual fencing systems. Turning to sport now, and a local football club will celebrate 100 years this weekend. Wonka will celebrate 100 years with a big day planned at the Kennel. A number of past players are expected to be in attendance. Since 1926, the club has competed in a number of local football leagues. However, the colours of red, white and blue have remained a mainstay. Now you're up to date. I'm Lockie Winnell.
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5: Hi there, I'm Matt McDonald. 9 more gold medals for Australia on day 5 of the Comm Games. 5 of those coming from the pool, including Lani Pallister, Flynn Southam and Jenna Forrester. Kai Robinson took out the men's 10,000 metres at the track, while Eleanor Patterson won the women's high jump 12 years after she first won Comm Games gold in Glasgow.
6: Feels like a lifetime ago and a very different athlete, but I had so much fun out there and I just wanted to do 18-year-old self, myself, very proud.
5: Patterson on 7 there. A major rescue effort is continuing in Japan, where it's feared many people are being killed in a huge earthquake. The quake struck the country's southwest, causing a major shopping centre to collapse, trapping dozens of shoppers and workers. Pauline Hanson has confirmed Gina Rinehart did cover the cost of her flights to Europe, as well as tickets to a fashion parade. And all eyes will be on this morning's inflation figures, amid fears it will force the RBA to hike up rates yet again. Experts are expecting underlying inflation to have crept up in the last month.
2: Be a sport. 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
5: Lions young gun Ty Gallop has been told he's lucky he wasn't banned for longer than 3 matches. Gallop pleaded guilty to a serious misconduct charge for his shove on Port's Mitch Georgiadis on Sunday. The Lions asked for a 2-week ban, but that plea fell on deaf ears. And the Blues will be searching for a new State of Origin coach for 2027, with Laurie Daly set to walk away despite his series win this year. It's understood a recent health scare has prompted Daly to step aside. That's the latest news and sport.
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7: Magic weather.
1: The sun is out and it might be finally getting to that 14 degree max.
0: I know, a huge hot day ahead of us. Nah, it's a pretty cold and woolly day across the Riverland today and the remainder of the week. The only upside is that it's partly cloudy with a top of 16 on Saturday for Overland Corners Winterbush Duff.
1: Today, a max of 14 degrees, and right now at the Davilly's Air Conditioning Weather Station, it's 7.
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0: Perfect weather conditions for a bit of Christmas in July, Zach, this Friday night at Loxton Historical Village.
1: I love it when you can have a fire at Christmas time, and we can do that in July.
0: Yeah, it's nice. I think I finally pieced it together that we have Christmas in July so that we can experience what the other hemisphere experiences for their Christmas.
1: And vice versa.
0: Well, I got a game for you up next. It's all about the North and South Pole, so hope you're not directionally challenged. We'll give it a go next.
1: I know my poles.
0: Magic 9.

0: right across the Riverland, Magic 931 971 in Waycree, and this Friday night at Loxton Historical Village, it is Christmas in July.
1: We wish you a Ripper Christmas, a full bore Ripper Christmas, a dead-set Ripper Christmas, and a snappy New Year.
0: So I've got a simple game of North Pole or South Pole. I got some classic Christmas events and items. I just want you to tell me whether you think this thing is either the North Pole above or South Pole below.
2: Okay. Hopefully I know my above's from my below. Let's see how we go.
0: An inflatable Santa suit from Mitre 10. Is it $60? North Pole or South Pole?
2: I reckon it's going to be more, so I'm going to go North Pole.
0: Incorrect.
2: Really?
0: It's South Pole, only $59.
2: Really?
0: For the inflatable Santa suit from Mitre 10.
2: Let's get one.
0: What about tiger prawns? $32 a kilo. North Pole or South Pole?
2: At the moment, I think that's North Pole. I reckon that'll be a bit more than that.
0: It's incorrect. It's actually $26 per kilo for tiger prawns right now. All right, the average temperature on Christmas Day in the Riverland, 35 degrees.
2: I'm going to go South Pole.
0: You reckon it's less than 35 degrees?
2: Yeah.
0: Oh, you're not doing too well. Average temperature of the Riverland on Christmas Day is between 36 and 39 degrees.
2: Wow.
0: Pretty stinky.
2: No chance of a fire that day.
0: All right. What about the age of Mariah Carey when All I Want for Christmas Is You came out? Was she 30, North Pole or South Pole?
2: I reckon she was older than 30 at North Pole.
0: Oh.
2: What?
0: She was only 24 years old when she released that song.
2: That was 93? Was it 30 years ago? It's been a while.
0: 94, perhaps? Okay. I'm not sure. Okay, the average number of cherries in a 1 kilogram bag, 100, North Pole or South Pole?
2: It's definitely less than that, South Pole.
0: You're so confident. The average, this came from a cherry farm, the average number of cherries in a 1 kilo bag is 111.
2: 100, wow, okay.
0: All right, here's your final one. The amount of ingredients in Nigella Lawson's Christmas pudding, 20.
2: I think it's under.
0: You think it's under?
2: Yeah.
0: This is your only one you got correct.
2: Yes.
0: You definitely got to get down to Loxton Historical Village this Friday night because you got some Christmas research to be doing.
2: I think so, that's right.
0: And head to our Mitre 10 Wheels and Crow Street sheet for all of your details on your local events across the Riverland. Magic 931.

0: Good for you is what I say when I hear someone went and got a massage. I'm jealous, but at Harvey Norman Renmark, they've got all of these different varieties of massage tools and chairs, and they even have couches which have built-in massages, Zach.
1: I can't get you out of those couches when we head down to Harvey Norman Renmark.
0: Literally. I think they actually sold both of them now, which I'm devo about because I wanted that $5,000 chair. But if that's out of your budget, I think they have hand massages starting at like $20.
1: Yeah, they've got a Therabody Thermblack LED wearable device as well for $379. That just gets all the way in all of the muscles that you need.
0: All around your neck. Yeah, that's this right. Time of the year when you're all cold and stiff, it's a great time to get down to Harvey Norman. Get yourself a massager. Magic 931.
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6: 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This is The Hype. Stay good.

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7: Zach and Tabby's Wheel of Wishes only has 2 days left, Tabby. Got some amazing prizes from the Paringa Hotel, Harvey Norman Renmark, and Riverland Central to be won.
8: Yeah, $100 to spend at Coles. Wouldn't mind that. If you haven't yet called up, make sure you do when you hear our birthday banger.
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1: Zach and Tabby's Wheel of Wishes birthday banger banged early this morning.
0: It sure did. And Melissa from Loxton called up. You've won yourself $100 to go and spend at the Wakery Hotel Motel.
2: Lovely. Thank you.
0: Most welcome. Have you got a bit of family that you might take out for tea?
2: Yes, I do.
0: Oh,
2: I've got
0: amazing.
2: Two kids and a husband.
1: So you've got great food, great times, comfy stays, and country hospitality at its best. $100 to the Wakery Hotel Motel.
0: Melissa, is it harder to look after the kids or your husband?
2: Prefer not to say.
1: Yeah, take the fifth and love it.
0: So that leaves only tomorrow and Friday to win yourself a prize for our Magic 931's 28th birthday with Zach and Tabby's Wheel of Wishes.
1: That's right. We've got prizes from a lifestyle enhancement, Riverland Tyre Power, and a Wakery 4x4 and camping.
0: Really been loving giving these prizes away and having a chat with all of you out there in the Riverlands. We're going to wrap the show up after this.

0: Magic 931-971 in Wakery, Ramcroe and Cadell. We hope you've had a beautiful Wednesday morning. It's all been for Harvey Norman Renmark. They are your locally owned betting experts.
1: We have an absolutely amazing show tomorrow as well. I'm going to go straight to the top with Rehome My Rooster
0: and
1: talk to the mayor, Ella Winnell.
0: Yeah, about this thing?
1: Yes.
2: There is no need for such obscene noises, sir.
1: I'm not going to send her that bit.
0: She's going to be like, yeah, fair enough, get rid of that rooster.
1: No, I won't be doing that one, but I'm going to go straight to the top.
0: Yeah, see what you can do about that.
1: And also, I am going to choose my team for the RFL tomorrow.
0: Wakery or Berry.
1: That's right. It's been a long time coming, but we'll let you know tomorrow what that's going
0: to
1: be.
0: Also playing possibly the plotline and one of your last chances to spin Zach and Tabby's Wheel of Wishes. We got to get out of here. Have a wonderful rest of your day.
1: Stay beautiful, Riverland.
0: Bye. This is
3: Australia. More Aussie than wearing your cozy because you ran out of undies. Oh, no, wait. Is that just lazy? Either way, Ausmade is the place to hear fair dinkum Aussie music.

0: heard. CRA.au.
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7: 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Now.
8: With the latest, I'm Lucky Winnell. Locks and Maker Council will now see a $60,000 external review of its operations following a divided vote by councillors. The funding allocated in this year's budget will be used to engage independent consultants to assess council processes together with performance. The consultants will also provide recommendations aimed at improving council's operations. A funding program has been launched to help out community halls. $10,000 grants are now on offer through rural banking specialist Rabobank's grants program. In total, 10 grants will be awarded to help with communities keep their halls operational and see communities stay vibrant. Further information can be found via the bank's website. And advocacy for wine industry support in the Riverland continues. Riverland Wine is looking to narrow in on the true cost of production. Local growers with a solid understanding of their operating costs are invited to apply to take part in the program with the industry group to hold workshops later this year. Insights from the workshop will further assist with driving decision-making as well as providing insights for further programs. Now you're up to date. I'm Lockie Winnell.
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10: Hi there, I'm Matt McDonald. Australia surged even further ahead at the top of the Comm Games medal tally after adding another 9 gold to our haul today. 5 of those came in the pool, 2 in gymnastics and 2 in athletics, while sprinter Lachlan Kennedy claimed silver in the men's 100 metres. Australia now has 35 gold, with Canada now in second place with 13. There are fears the Middle East conflict's about to ramp up again after Iran launched fresh strikes on US forces. Central Command says 4 ballistic missiles were intercepted in what it's calling an attempted surprise attack. At least 3 people are confirmed dead after a massive earthquake hit Japan, with concerns that toll will rise. The quake caused an explosion at a shopping centre in the country's southwest, which saw it collapse. Dozens of people remain unaccounted for. And a new report's found a concerning number of young Aussies are dealing with homelessness. 8% of teens aged 14 to 19 surveyed by Mission Australia had either been homeless or struggled to find or keep a place to live in the last year.
7: Be a sport. 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
10: The AFL will release the details of the final 2 rounds later today, but they've already confirmed a doubleheader at the G in round 23. Richmond and St Kilda will do battle on the Saturday arvo before the Hawks and Pies do battle that night. Another signing for the Perth Bears in the NRL, Penrith star Jack Cole heading to the West on a 3-year deal. And it's been a gold fest in the Sydney Super Cup clash between Chelsea and the Western Sydney Wanderers. Chelsea beating the Wanderers 6-4. That's the latest news and sport.
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11: Magic weather. Good morning. A cloudy day set for the Riverland today with a slight chance of a shower a bit later on. 14 tomorrow, cloudy. Friday, cloudy with a top of 14 and a chance of morning fog. And Saturday, partly cloudy, 16 degrees for the Overland Corner, winter bush stuff. Today, we're getting to a top of 14. And right now at the De Villiers Air Conditioning Weather Station, it's 7.
12: 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I've got to go to the toilet and to the shops. I've got to go home and feed the cat.

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